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2: 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Just checking in. I know there's a lot going on right now. 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
1: 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Tarif unique de 7€. À ne pas manquer. 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
3: Yeah, I just wanna drink tequila with my friend. She says she cheated cause she's trying to get ahead. The more I read it, yeah, the more I take offense. I'm so defeated, I can't get outside my head. I post a picture of myself cause I'm lonely. Everyone knows what I look like, not even one of them knows me. Yeah, I just wanna drink tequila with my friend.

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1: Hey, it's me. Just checking in. I know there's a lot going on right now. So, how you feeling?

0: stage is the best place for bands to express their creative energy and share it with their audience. That's why there's Live in the title of the radio show, 678 Live and More.
1: 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You know this one.

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1: Stand up, thank you guys. We are the Dead Daisies. We love you guys. We couldn't have a perfect ending. Any more of a perfect ending than this one tonight with you guys. Thank you. I hope we can come back and see you again soon. And if you would do us a favor, we want to take a photo with you guys and send it back to America and show them how a real festival is done in England. Thank you guys, we love you. Have a great fucking weekend. Thank you!

0: 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Le 6, 7, 8, Live and More. By the way, Jan, can you play one of my songs?
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2: Table, I kept on seeing him look at me while he's with that other girl. 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

Jason just liked my selfie. What a creep. Is that guy sleeping over there? Yeah, the one next to the girl with no shoes on? That's so ratchet. 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She definitely bought all her Instagram followers. Who goes out on Mondays?